0: Business Beats.
1: Yo, blood, check it out. 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Why don't you vacate gate while I check it out?

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There's no need to cry, yeah. Got to help, but we got to help, yeah.

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The electric one. Just to shock you, Steve.

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A hustle here and a hustle there. New York City is the place where they said, hey,

the night gone for that no more. Cause we realize two things, that you aren't doing anything for us. We better do by ourselves. So from now on, we're gonna use what we got to get what we want.